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1: 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Got my nephew Nate Dogg in the house. Nate Dogg, holla at him, where you at?
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0: joking. It's Didi in the morning.
1: Here's what's trending this hour. The ACLU is criticizing a Homeland Security plan to equip some ICE officers with electric shock gloves. Amber Duke is executive director of the ACLU of Kentucky.
2: It's almost sort of out of a dystopian sci-fi movie.
1: The agency says the devices could cost up to $20 million. Former LSU quarterback Jaden Daniels is taking issue with his alma mater over the use of his jersey number. Daniels' attorney has sent LSU a cease and desist letter after the school issued his former number 5 jersey to sophomore cornerback DJ Pickett, arguing the move improperly uses Daniels' name, image, and likeness. And actress Kristi Knowings, best known for her time on Nickelodeon's All That, has died at the age of 46. Family members say Knowings suffered an asthma attack that led to severe complications, and she passed away after being removed from life support. Get BIN News now, on demand, 24/7, on the iHeartRadio app.
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0: I'm Bree Wood with BIN News Now. Florida Governor Ron DeSantis is criticizing what he calls the rise of democratic socialism following Wisconsin's gubernatorial primary.
1: This is a really, really, I think, sick mind virus that's taken a part of our politics, and I think it's very, very dangerous.
0: DeSantis also renewed his criticism of former White House COVID advisor Dr. Anthony Fauci while promoting Florida as a model for conservative policies. A new poll shows Black Maryland Governor Wes Moore with a sizable lead in his re-election bid. The survey finds Moore ahead of Republican Dan Cox by 27 points, with a majority of voters also approving of the governor's job performance. And Steve Lacy is announcing a North American tour. The headlining track in support of his new album, Oh Yeah, begins on September 27th in Minneapolis and wraps up on November 30th in Vancouver. Tickets go on sale today. Get BIN News Now on demand 24/7 on the iHeartRadio app.
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1: 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Sing along if you know the words.

0: All right, this is some good news right here. Design Lab invents 3D printed wheelchairs for kids and is giving them away.
1: Yeah.
0: Nice.
1: Let's do that.
2: Okay. It's going down for all the ladies right now. Ladies, you need to turn your radio up because this is going to be your song. You hear me? Yeah, this your boy Lil Jon. Who else on this thing with me?
3: Yeah.
2: 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What?
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11: Time to put your research hat on and use the internet while you have it, because when we don't have it and it's all gone, all the information erased, that's when I'm going to start rewriting history.
12: All right, I recently seen a movie called Greenland. Have you seen that before?
11: Negatory.
12: It's about an extinction level event or comets or whatever, hitting Earth, asteroid, whatever.
11: Okay.
12: And everybody has to go to Greenland to survive.
11: Right.
12: You know, this fallout. Anyway, former House official claims that the U.S. government used $21 trillion to build an underground city network for the rich and powerful in a extinction level event.
11: Yep.
12: So what do you think about this?
11: I already know it's happened. It's already been done to happen. Where do you think our money is going?
12: Oh, I don't know. I mean,
11: exactly. You don't know.
12: You don't know where it's going. Nobody knows where it's
11: $21
12: going.
11: Trillion. Oh, secret. Where does that come from?
12: Right.
11: We talked about it earlier. Printing up money that doesn't exist, using it to do things, not for you, not for the American public, or it goes for around the world. All governments around the world, they have their fail safes. All right. Look up DUMB, D-U-M-B-S, Deep Underground Military Bases. They're around the world. They're all connected, and it's just for this, what you're talking about. All this stuff has already happened, and now they're leaking it out, so we're not surprised.
12: Uh-huh.
11: But you're not invited. Just to let you all know, live your life while you have it right now.
12: She suggested there are 170 underground bases that are all connected with a big transportation network.
11: Yeah, they have underground speed rails that could go 3,000 miles per hour. They never touch ground. It's all levitation.
12: Damn.
11: It's already happened, guys.

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0: I'm Amber Payton with BIN News Now. President Trump is in New York touting falling crime rates.
1: We're here today to celebrate the historic progress our administration is making together with law enforcement partners.
0: Speaking at the Nassau County Police Academy, Trump cited new FBI data showing a major drop in violent crime, criticized sanctuary cities and Democrats, and praised Republican gubernatorial candidate Bruce Blakeman. New York City Council has approved a measure allowing outdoor dining year-round. The change would let restaurants keep sidewalk structures up through the winter instead of removing them in November. The rule also includes an 11 p.m. curfew and fines for health violations. And Malcolm Jamal Warner's family has reached a settlement over his estate following a dispute between his mother and widow. Pamela Warner says most of the estate will go to the late actor's daughter while resolving financial claims raised by his widow, Tanisha. Get BIN News Now on demand 24/7 on the iHeartRadio app.
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7: 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Uh-huh. 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
1: Now, before I finish, let me just say, I did not come here to show out. I did not come here to impress you. Because to tell you the truth, when I leave here, I'm gone. And I don't care what you think about me. But just remember, when it hits the fan, brother, whether it's next year, 10 years, 20 years from now,

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0: 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It's Eric Eazy-E, right? 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